is a woman. 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Her voice is power. She is not your queen, she is the king. She never asked for the crown, she earned it. Track by track, clash by clash, with every bar, every bass line, she carved her name in

0: Ndoda vanhu vanoti ndiye wedu. 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Africa is up for the taking. Nisha T, Zita,
1: Rinoreva.

baito mbondona sapas. 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Mutozo zona sasas. When you start to make it, they say get on magatis. Testa itamba game, banda kanzi ndaga jis. Even the jato ndikala zarati. But when you start to say, they say summer's my

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Praise, praise. But I still walk right out of that door. Woke up, gotta get more. Mordecai dropped out in form four, so Mordecai's gotta get out that door. Mordecai's falling out of control. He's not sober, he's not sure. Mordecai lost like all of his bros, all of his soul, all of his goals. Caramba, hustle, I am broke. I struggle and I joke. So many things on the scene, but Israel's in denial time. But I've got a rope that does it soon, and that does it better. Cause I'm a school, so I'm a ninja shazera. Boom, I'm a zetanera, I could fember out. I got team running far on my quad. Team wrote a joy in the guard at a pass. Team wrote the holy, I got saramans. Thought the sword in the guard at a nyats. Geneda stress, the more money you make. Time climb, Geneda waste. My wounds are under fresh. Whatever you do, I'm Geneda mess. Cold, minus 20 degrees. I got people, I got family needs. I'm always waking up thinking I'm dead. I am surprised I can actually breathe. I always think we can actually share. But honestly, no one can actually give.

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One

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0: Tommy. 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Those days, daizoka wakabika. Now when I text, wangu sendera mastik.
1: Wangu sendera mastik.
0: Daku fans wane machita. 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Before fame, I was moon, no, I quiet. It wasn't magic,
1: nah.
0: It wasn't science. I had to be alone.
1: Yes.
0: They said I was. Until I saw a different kind of diet. I started doing things, you know, gonna quite the talent. All this beefing wasn't ever in my carriage. I'm just manifesting bitterness. Shaku showa now. Shaku tura pow. Pow tura crowd. I was feeling gangsta, cause ndani chona pow. And I can't sleep, rara kwa mtura ow. Am I still saying hobo ndangari? I can't feel pain, tono pamazi.
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I told her she wasn't nothing. Ah, Nagamboti, she's a mafi. 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Zwango zeho, zwazi pake. She said, holy, do you love me? I said, wang, zwazi patena. I told her, no, no, no, no, no, no, no. I told her, you gotta go. Me and my fellow brothers are abusing a girl child. Ah, we know if she's on the booze, then she's gonna act wild. Wow. So it's 4 for 4 4 for 4 4 for 4 4 for 4 4 for 4 4 for 4 4 4 4 4 4 4 4 4 4 4 4 4 4 4 4 4 4 4 4 4 4 4 4 4 4 4 4 4 4 4 4 4 4 4 4 4 4 4 4 4 4 4 4 4 4 4 4 4 4 4 4 4 4 4 4 4 4 4 4 4 4 4 4 4 4 4 4 4 4 4 4 4 4 4 4 4 4 4 4 4 4 4 4 4 4 4 4 4 4 4 4 4 4 4 4 4 4 4 4 4 4 4 4 4 4 4 4 4 4 4 4 4 4 4 4 4 4 4 4 4 4 4 4 4 4 4 4 4 4 4 4 4 4 4 4 4 4 4 4 4 4 4 4 4 4 4 4 4 4 4 4 4 4 4 4 4 4 4 4 4 4 4 4 4 4 4 4 4 4 4 4 4 4 4
bitch. She's in A. Pinda DM me the bay. Chingo pinda BMs Evanes. Chingo pinda BMs Evanes. Banave panwa no mukira mutsimba tse. Uvane babara.

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0: 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Dr. Runako, Musala Diwajeso, the President of the Airwaves, and we'll be banging on your speakers.
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0: Happy Friday. Half past eight is the time right here. Good morning. League of Immaculate, ladies and gentlemen of the Great Dyke. It's Friday. What's a Friday? What's up, Pelavigi? What's up, Pelanson? Right here on the pulse of the Great Dyke. You want to hit me up in the studio? 0719255655. And on number Zami. Number Zami is Otringo. And Tinto Konapo. Zwagala Pel. Job praiser unnecessary coming through right here. I'll be rocking radio right up to 10 a.m. The Pounds of the Great Dyke.
1: 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And you and me, we are the jewel. 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

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As it's Hoza Friday, Hoza Mpela Vigi, Hoza Mpela Sonto. Come through, hit me up. Past studio, Nduzo Todokwa San. This beautiful, beautiful morning. In the next couple of minutes, I'll be giving you our motoring and traveling tips all the way from DJ Caesar. Patipagueru, a city of progress. We're going to be doing that, and as well as getting an update on our sports update from Game Changer. Yeah, FM 91.8, 101.9. Here we go.

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you know you wanna cook something bigger. Ukabata needs a job raise and a tummy moyo. Pano bi kwandandi enda kudza. So get ready to witness the ultimate test of endurance, a teamwork and local pride stretching across the very backbone of our nation. From November the 5th to the 7th of November 2026, the roads will come alive as we host the biggest and the most prestigious cycling event in Zimbabwe at the Nedbank Tour de Great Daigwaizio. So for over three grueling and exhilarating days, and hundreds of elite and socialists and social cyclists are actually going to conquer about over 500 kilometers along our magnificent mineral belt, all the way down to our very own Shebelebe Shabane, passing through Chegutu, Kadoma, Kwekwe, Gweru, and Shurugwe. And remember, this isn't just about cycling, but there's definitely a reason we do this. It's powered by Nedbank, and the tour rides for three life-changing pillars. We actually do it for wellness, we do it for opportunity, and also do it for charity. Every single kilometer, I know it helps raise critical support for the Gifted Children Foundation, keeping underprivileged kids from our mining communities in school and thriving. And the Nedbank Tour de Great Dike 2026, riding for wellness, riding for charity. So probably during the tour, or business rako, or you wanna sponsor, I'm a cyclist, you just come through to our studios. I own a Dr. T. I wanna partner this thing. I wanna be a part of this great initiative. I remember this is the biggest cycling event. You know when they chain chinichi. Hit me up in the studio for 0719255655. And I'm super excited because Sunday is getting Father's Day. Susana Baba kufara kwa tukita. Faro kwa muda na baba. Hallelujah. And in a few minutes, I'm going to invite Team Palawan into the studio. Because Naganza is going to magunanza, magudada, rukubudikira pa Palawan hapa for Father's Day. Atinenge turibizu, kutudaro. Anababa atinenge turibizu, tichifadaya. Tita kuzipiro na upenyo. So I'm going to invite Team Palawan into the studio. Otu zote, awane, achawara kutitira as fathers. Don't forget to follow us on social media at YFM Zim. And Facebook handle, we are also on X, formerly known as Twitter. We're also on Instagram, TikTok, so link up. Now we're already up to date. You don't miss an update.